0: Saint-Olé, écoutez Liberté FM sur le 96.1.
1: I think my hair stopped growing. Is that even a thing? Haven't lost any of it, but something ain't the same. Maybe it's a metaphor. Is it even that deep? I think my hair stopped growing. Or is it me? I called Phil a couple times. He's probably sick of me. He said go easy on yourself, but what does that even mean? Sounds like good advice, but

Hello, good morning, bonjour. I'm Graham DeClair, on air, here on Radio Liberty, Rebirac 96.1 FM. Welcome to Brit Break, my own weekly radio slot dedicated to and directed at all of us living, working, or just visiting this area who aren't French but are here because we want to be. Now, a couple of weeks back, I asked you about the pain and the pleasure of learning and speaking French. Now, it's just a double-edged sword, isn't it? You want to make progress, not just in making yourself understood, but in making a real contribution to your own environment and with those with whom you live. But at the same time, you may have found there's a kind of sort of reticence amongst the locals to present perhaps just a little more leeway in dealing with our own linguistic inadequacy. Rebirac, for all its inherent charm, which after all has attracted us Brits for decades, isn't exactly the most cosmopolitan society ever encountered. The town and the surrounding area is essentially a rural one. It seems to take care of its own concerns first. What happens in the wider world, yes, they are important. But in my own experience, I could count on one hand the conversations I've had with my French friends about events in the wider world. Now, this is not a critique, but an observation. And it's reflected perhaps in what could be seen as a kind of reluctance of the French here to engage with us Brits. I think it's a kind of sort of Gallic caution, a sort of conservatism in a way, which is far removed from how the majority of the British have traditionally viewed our neighbours from across the Channel. Now, I think the British love a cliché when thinking about the French. A striped T-shirt, the string of onions around the neck, gitane cigarettes hanging from the lower lip. None of these are true, of course. And in my time living here in Rebirac, I've never seen anyone remotely looking like that. More's the pity, really. What brings us back to the French language itself? In some respects, I found that the cliché that so much of English is even sprinkled with original French words, it's actually a true one. For me, an aid to speaking even rudimentary French is to remember how much of one's own mother tongue originates from here in France. Now, once you get to know this, somehow things start to get better and not so daunting. Of course, there is one language that doesn't need any kind of translation at all. And, clichés notwithstanding, it's a good tune. Now, some would say that French pop music is, politely, an acquired taste, with its long tradition of emotive crooning, from a Maurice Chevalier to a gyrating Johnny Hallyday. I'm not quite sure why Hallyday never really cut through in the UK or America. Maybe in Britain we had more than enough of our own rockers to be getting on with. But hang on a minute. I do remember seeing Plastic Bertrand on Top of the Pops, and my own mum swooning over Sacha Distel's Saturday Night Show on the BBC. Not to forget, as if every teenager in the UK at the time would, the uproar Serge Gainsbourg's duet with Jane Birkin caused at the time. I think it was those halcyon days of 1969 when Je T'aime exploded onto an unsuspecting public. I could be wrong, but I think the BBC's Radio 1 promptly banned it, which, of course, it ensured immediate immortality and massive record sales. Now, it would be great to hear what you like or don't about French rock and roll, or indeed any kind of contemporary music played on radio stations here. So get those fingers a-tapping. 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I'm Graham DeClair on Radio Liberty 96.1 FM. Email me on contact@libertyfm.fr or leave a phone message at reception on 0820 69 0324. But you know what?
you don't really have to travel that far to see some top music. Just, I think it was a Sunday or two ago in Vetiak, there was a sort of mini rock and bop day. Now, I saw a great little revival band called the Rough Boys. They had all the gear and all the moves, just three of them, but they gave the Salle de Fête there a really good shake-up. Last weekend, too, saw the Grande Fête de Musique, which happens all over France. Perhaps you caught a concert and enjoyed all the celebrations that event brings. However, maybe all the dancing and carousing, especially in this heat, isn't your thing, and something a little more sedate is required. So let's see if we can't cool you down with music from another time. Every year, the music director Ton Koopman brings his baroque itinerary to the Périgord. Now, this is a classical music of the court, of discreet interludes reflecting an age when manners mattered in society. The Baroque Itinerary Music Festival starts this coming Monday. That's the 29th, I think, and runs right through till the 2nd of August. You can see and hear all the differing programs, including preludes, overtures, sonatas, and all played on instruments of the day in a feast of stunning churches and chapel settings. I went to, I think it was a Bach concert a couple of years back at one of these concerts, and I really recommend giving this festival some attention. Now, to be honest, the first call on my own attention has always been the blues. Blues music in all its forms has always been the soundtrack to whatever I've been up to in life. And so it's good to see that I can still get my fill of it right here in the locality. Now, I may be preaching to the converted, but I'm sure you've heard of the yearly Duchamp Blues Festival. This year's Duchamp Blues 2026 boasts a fine agenda of blues artists performing right through to the end of August. The festival itself kicked off, I think it was a week or two back, but the next gig is right round the corner on the date sheet. Next Tuesday night, in fact, in Grand Brassac, Debbie Bond brings her own powerful blues chords to entertain there. But if you can't get to see her, the festival itself is jam-packed with a wide variety of blues artists performing in a range of nearby venues, as I say, for the next couple of months through the summer. Now, each week I finish clearing up the dishes, so to speak, by playing out with music that either goes with my mood that I'm in exactly this morning, or in this piece I'm going to highlight right now, some British blues music. Now, as a scruffy youth, I would go all over the place to see a local blues band. And I was a kind of, a sort of camp follower of John Mayall's Blues Breakers, the seminal blues band that

revolutionized the perception of blues music in the UK and gave a platform to such luminary guitarists as Peter Green and Mick Taylor. They both followed the one and only Mr. Eric Clapton into the band. So, here's the man himself. I think round about could be 66, 67, completely ripping up the fretboard with a little thing called Hideaway. I won't be here next week, but will return. In the meantime, from me and Jeff, we say à bientôt, à plus, take care. This is

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1: I look up from the ground to see your sad and teary eyes. You look away from me and I see there's something you're trying to hide. And I